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1: Yeah, peace, love and unity to all the people in the world.

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inside the world of fight, show the fight, show the fight, tell the division loop. Watch over keep your future. Watch over keep your future. Well right now you're into the world and inside the world of fight, show the fight, show the fight, tell the division loop. Watch over keep your future. 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

know they laugh at me till the cows come home. 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Young space rocket past the dome. Overhead bars, let the bars will grow. Overhead Dutch, I got glass at home. So they chant at me in a dance alone.

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Mom loves the both of them. 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

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Nobody wants to be left out. You can't leave cause your heart is there. But you can't stay cause you've been somewhere.

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There is no politics, there is no politics. There are no wicked Babylonian coming with gimmicks. There are no fighting men, so make me come again. No one is threatening you with bloody

asking where we are coming from. And all this vanity is just insanity. That's why the place to be is where there is no gravity. So make we live it up, just love and give it up. Just meditate and leave this state and lift your spirit up.

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when the world got involved, and I woke up older, with a flag of surrender draped across my shoulder. Remember before, when we cared about things like who was the tallest, waiting round for the adults to stop talking, but they can't see past what absorbs them. When I grow up, I'll do it different, trying to change the world by wishing. If I could have it all, whatever I liked, I just want everyone to be alright, to get a little respite from the night after night of it. 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Listen, I might have drunk one too many years, 'cause when the sun sheds tears now, they set me alight.

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was a young boy, I was laying down one night, and I heard Ma and Pa talking. 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